0: This is my first
1: visit. Nice talking to you.
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4: 大家好，我是方志琴 Christina。
8: 大家好，我是江梦彤 Myrtle。
5: 方，你有没有注意到 Tom 最近总是失魂落魄的样子，上班都很不专心哎。
4: 他呀 ，He put all his eggs in one basket。他把所有积蓄都去买股票了。那最近股市那么低迷，怎么不着急呢
5: ？To put all one's eggs in one basket， 这是我们今天的主要重点。我们现在先听今天的对话。I don't know who's going to finish the computer project now that Michael Leung has decided to emigrate.
4: We were wrong to give such important task to only one person. We put all our eggs in one basket. Michael is the only person in the office who knows what needs to be done.
5: 我们在听有中文翻译的对话。
4: I don't know who's going to finish the computer project.
8: 我不知道有谁能来完成这个电脑的案子。
4: Now that Michael Leung has decided to emigrate.
8: 既然 Mike Leung 已经决定要移民了。
4: We were wrong to give such an important task to only one person.
8: 我们错在不该将这么重要的工作只交付给一个人。
4: We put all our eggs in one basket.
8: 我们将鸡蛋全放在同一个篮子里。
4: Michael is the only person in the office who knows what needs to be done.
8: Mike 是办公室里唯一知道该做什么的人。
5: I don't know who's going to finish the computer project. I don't know, 我不知道。Who's going to, 谁将要 finish the computer project. Finish, F-I-N-I-S-H, 完成 the computer project, 电脑的 project.P-R-O-J-C-T, 方案计划。Now that Michael Leung has decided to emigrate. Now that, 既然 Michael Leung has decided, 已经决定了 has decided, D-E-C-I-D-E-D, 决定了要 emigrate, emigrate. 江老师这个字好像很难耶，你说明一下好吗？
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5: We were wrong to give such an important task to only one person. We were wrong. 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
1: Alice 正在打一场很重要的官司，她决定再请一位律师。 She decided to hire a second lawyer. 为什么呢？因为她不想冒险，孤注一掷。 She did not want to put all her eggs in one basket. 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
0: 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Alice 在打官司，不只请一个律师，因为呢她不想冒险，孤注一掷。 She didn't want to put all her eggs in one basket. She didn't want to put all her eggs in one basket. 我们再听一遍今天的 dialogue. I don't know who's going to finish the computer project now that Michael Leung has decided to emigrate.
1: We were wrong to give such important task to only one person. We put all our eggs in one basket.Michael is the only person in the office who knows what needs to be done.